0: song for Toby Keith back in 1993. It was also a number 12 for him in 2024 after his passing. Should have been a cowboy on Honky Tonkin'.
1: Christian Bush from Sugarland, our guest this week. So talk to us about something more. What, 2005?
2: Yeah, pretty early on, we were trying to write songs with each person that auditioned for Sugarland, because I knew my voice wasn't going to be the right voice, and Kristen didn't want to be the voice. So we auditioned a bunch of people. So when you look at the credits on the first Sugarland record, there's like five or six songs that are written with people that you don't even know.
1: Oh, wow.
2: And
0: they were people going to be the singer.
2: Yeah, they came into auditions because our rule was we wanted to sing with you, hang out with you, and then write a song with you. Because when Jennifer came in, the second song we wrote was Baby Girl, and that flipped me out. And I was like, well, we should keep doing this. So the next week, we wrote again, and Something More was what happened.
0: Wow.
2: And I was like, wow, okay.
0: Kind of onto something here.
2: This will go, because they weren't afraid of going fast. So I'm a rock and roll kid, so I wanted it to be tempo. Mm-hmm. But I loved it. I love that song still to this day. It's so much fun to play. We close our shows with it.

0: In 1986, fishing meant actually having a pole and a line and casting and catching fish. That song came out in 87 and changed the entire definition of fishing in the dark. It's Big D and Bubba, and this is Honky Tonkin'.
1: Sugarland is with us, or Christian Bush is. How often do you and Jennifer are talking every day, every week?
2: It depends. She's, you know, she's bouncing around in TV and film right now.
1: Yeah.
2: So sometimes she's in communicado.
1: Is Sugarland back at it, doing stuff? I know you're doing stuff with
0: Megan Maroney. You were
1: Little Big Town, I was going to say.
2: Yeah, we were out on tour with Little Big Town for about, I don't know, 4 months, mm-hmm. maybe, in the winter.
1: Yeah.
2: Had a blast. And then she went in, Jennifer's gone into promotion for Bondsman,
1: uh-huh.
2: which is a thing on, I think, Prime Video.
1: Sometimes you'd be like, are you kind of like, man, I'm kind of jealous of Jennifer.
2: Me?
1: Yeah.
2: Oh, no, not at all.
1: You kind of like the role. You don't want to be like on a Broadway stage.
2: Ironically. In the in-between, I wrote 5 musicals. What I was trying to do is keep the producers from calling her to act in them, because then I would be back to the same thing.
1: Yeah.
2: You know, like, here, would you like to sing some of Christian's songs? And it's like, oh, let's not do that. And she's been working on a Broadway thing for a while.
1: Yeah.
2: That I think gets a little bit of air over the holiday coming up.
1: Okay.
2: So at the end of this year. So you keep your eyes out for that. But no, I'm not jealous at all.
1: Well, you should be. She's way better looking. Oh, it's not even, literally not even close.
2: This beard is just, it helps me.
1: It's not helping. No, it's not helping you.
2: Yeah, it is. It really is. It's so that I'm not her.
3: 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This is Honky Tonkin'.
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0: Jason Aldean, Big Green Tractor, here on Honky Tonkin' with Big D and Bubba.
1: Man, I'm learning a lot. It's behind-the-scenes stuff about Sugarland from back in the day to now, even. Our guest is Christian Bush from Sugarland. More of him up next.

0: Meatloaf's second single from their debut album, Brand New Man. That is Brooks and Dunn and My Next Broken Heart. And we are Big D and Bubba here on Honky Tonkin'.
1: Christian Bush from Sugarland. It's an honor to have him in, man. Thank you for...
2: It's my joy to be here with some award winners.
1: Yeah, that's right. No one's ever weighed this much in radio.
2: Oh, my God.
1: Congratulations.
0: They have to weigh at the weigh station off the side of the interstate.
2: Award winners.
1: Hey, talk to us about this song, Settlin'.
2: Settlin', funny enough, Kristen had left the band, and we were sitting down to write, and we thought that the dynamic of having three people there might keep it interesting so that Jennifer and I didn't have to disagree.
0: Yeah,
2: so there's a third person in the room,
0: right?
2: And so we started experimenting with different writers, but we don't live in Nashville, so we didn't really know anybody. So we'd only met people backstage. So Tim Owens, who we wrote the song with, was backstage on the Brad Paisley tour all the time. And we were writing this, and it was one of these moments where we were like, we don't know what to write. And I used to carry a box around that had all of my sort of old halfway done songs from my rock band.
1: Okay.
2: So I pulled something out and it had a couple of the lyrics on it. And then they said, well, what should it be like? And then this is a confession for y'all. I started playing sort of these guitar chords in rhythm, just like our Billy Pilgrim, our single off our second record.
1: What?
2: It's called Sweet Louisiana Sound was the name of the song. And it made it up that AAA charts. It was like a thing.
0: So You based it on an old Billy Pilgrim.
2: I was just using what I knew. And I was like, man, the last hit I wrote, I started playing it. And then of course the room reacted and Jennifer and Tim just started writing the crap out of the song. And it turned out to be this sort of rocker that started to help define this idea of a girl sounding like she's singing what sounds like Bruce Springsteen phrasing in the middle of a country song.
1: Wow.
2: And I always thought that was cool. So, you know, it's one thing to bring your 90s rock past into the future, but it's even better when you camo it.

0: Alabama from 1984. If you're going to play in Texas, you got to have a fiddle in the band here on Honky Tonkin'.
1: Christian Bush, that's Christian with a K, by the way, from Sugarland is our guest.
2: Thank you for that, by the way.
1: You're welcome. In 2009, you guys were doing all kinds of stuff, touring. You're opening up for George Strait. Did the kid from Sevierville ever think, I'm going to be opening up for George Strait?
2: Of course. The kid from Sevierville has been constantly shocked at not being found out yet.
1: So I hear a lot of stories about George Strait on the road that he's kind of pretty private. Did you guys have much run-in with him at all?
2: No, not at all. It's the same thing when we played with Winona, a couple. Like, they put us out with everybody because there weren't a lot of super new acts that were reacting on the radio. So we got to play with almost everyone. And I would say, of all of those superstars, the least reclusive was Vince.
1: Oh, yeah.
2: Everybody else was pretty...
1: to themselves?
2: Pretty forward. Like, they would show up. Like, mm-hmm. Paisley showed up. Kenny Chesney showed up.
1: There's not a whole lot of hanging. I think a lot of people think that, like, if they're on the road, they're going backstage and they're just all drinking and partying.
2: Oh, no. There's no hang. It's like Brooks and Dunn. Like, I was like, so when did they come out together?
1: Yeah, they don't.
2: They were like, oh, no, they meet here and they have some potato chips. Yep. And then they go up there. And I'm like, man, is this what we're supposed to be like when we grow up? Because I don't want that. Like, I want to hang out with my people. And
3: Then there are some people that do, like, the basketball game. Games and things like that. Like, Toby was famous for having the basketball games and stuff. So, I mean, there are some people, like Tim. I think if you go on tour with Tim, you have to work out with him.
2: Oh, I'm sure you have to flip a tire.
3: Yeah, there's a lot of that going on.
2: But, you know, it's a joyous experience to be out there, and it's very lonely if you do it alone.
1: Oh, yeah.
2: I would say. Yeah. You know, so having anybody across from you on the roller coaster is a good thing.
4: 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Now, stay where you are. We've got more Honky Tonkin' with Big D and Bubba. It's coming up.
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4: Here's the Metro News AccuWeather forecast. Tonight, expect mostly cloudy skies and high humidity with isolated thunderstorms in the area. The low will be around 70. Moving into tomorrow, anticipate a mix of clouds and sunshine with the possibility of a thunderstorm. It'll be very warm and humid with the high reaching 87 degrees. Thunderstorms tomorrow could lead to flash flooding and some localized damaging wind gusts. Tomorrow night, the forecast calls for mostly cloudy conditions and continued high humidity with more thunderstorms expected. The low temperature will drop to 68 degrees. For Metro News, I'm meteorologist Jason Catarina.
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0: Shania, no one needs to know. It's Honky Tonkin' with Big D and Bubba.
1: Oh, congratulations once again to Steve Earle getting asked to be the next member of the Grand Ole Opry. Woo! Big shout out to him. And thanks for listening. You're Honky Tonkin' Big D and Bubba. Oh.

0: Number one song for Dierks Bentley back in 2007. And it is Free and Easy Down the Road I Go with Big D and Bubba here on Honky Tonkin'.
1: Sugarland, our guest, Christian Bush, is in the studio with us. Hey, take us to It Happens, a number one song for you guys.
2: At the time, in record two, and our audience had doubled. So we were going from playing 2,000 or 3,000 people to playing 15,000 people.
3: Wow.
2: And so we were shocked. And I remember we had written a song that was a hit song of ours with a guy named Bobby Pinson. He was an artist at the time that we met him. He was an artist opening for us at a radio show, and Jennifer loved his voice and said, let's write together. And so we wrote Want To together.
3: Oh, wow.
2: And then after that, Bobby was like, please, can I come back out? Please, can I come back out? And Jennifer was like, Bobby's a lot. and I was like, okay. But he's really blowing up my phone. Like, you know, at the very least, let's have him out on the bus. I'll write with him in the back. If you feel bad, you don't have to do anything, right? So he came out on the bus, and he and I wrote 3 or 4 songs back there in the bus, and then would bring them in the daytime, you know, up to the front lounge at the appropriate in between lunch and right after lunch.
3: Wow.
2: And play them.
1: Yeah.
2: And I was like, all right, well, let's try this. And then Jennifer has this way to make you believe just about anything she's going to tell you and charm you while she's doing it.
1: Uh-huh.
2: It's a very Southern, like, kung fu female thing.
1: Yes.
2: And she's like, oh, because, you know, it happens.
1: Yeah.
2: And I was like, oh, yeah.
4: Oh, that's it.
2: I am not afraid.
1: From 2009, the number one for Sugarland on Honky Tonk.

0: Diamond Rio and Mirror Mirror with Big D and Bubba. This is Honky Tonkin.
1: Christian Bush from Sugarland, our guest this week. Christian really wears a lot of different hats. The flat bill, I'm not a fan of it, but a lot of different hats.
0: Yes. Like the fedora look.
2: This was special for you. I thought to myself, what hat am I going to bring today?
0: Yeah. Oh, did you really?
2: Yeah.
1: I'm also a fan of the ascot. I didn't think I would talk to someone.
2: So this is
1: today.
2: New.
1: Oh, yeah.
2: This is Frankie Ballard's been like daring me to wear a neckerchief.
1: A neckerchief
2: is what he calls it. I was like, well, you know, man, I try to like change my hat just a little for each thing. I mean, you know, because I'm in a 90s band, I have a jam band, I have a Sugarlands, like a country band. And he's like, man, this is gonna be your producer look.
1: I like it.
2: As a producer, you're gonna roll in. And I'm kind of sounding like
0: you look like a producer today.
2: See, and it's a neckerchief. I'm not used to it yet.
1: It's growing on you, though.
2: They say that the real test is if you can wear it when you're going in the studio, you're already in context. Right. You're the producer. Everyone's looking at you.
1: Yeah.
2: But at like 11 at night and you got to fill up gas south of Macon.
1: Yeah, you
2: don't. And you're going to roll in with your neckerchief and pay for your gas inside.
1: And they don't even know who you are.
2: And if you can own that, you are in.
1: Well, you're definitely in. That is a neckerchief.
0: Let me get a good square look at it.
2: Yeah, this is a Japanese-y one.
1: Okay.
2: Yeah.
1: Oh, it's nice.
2: I found it at the Japanese consulate.
0: I mean, as a dude, I go, there's something special about this guy.
2: So if you're
0: filling up your gas and you walk in and you go grab something out of the back freezer thing, and I'm going to go, there's something to this guy.
2: That's right. As long as I'm not walking up with a Yoo-Hoo or something.
1: Yeah, we're learning so much. We're learning so much about all the different facets of Christian Bush.
2: That's right.
1: Christian of Sugarland and more with him on the way. There you go.
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0: All right, here we go. Starting our final hour.
1: Hanging out with Christian Busch.
0: Yeah, Christian Busch from Sugarland is our guest.
2: You are honky tonking. This is Big D and Bubba and Garth.
3: Papa drove a truck nearly all his life. You know it drove Mama crazy being a trucker's wife. The part she couldn't handle was being alone. 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

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Coming right back with Christian Bush of Sugarland next.

0: She don't know she's beautiful. It's Honky Tonkin' with Big D and Bubba.
1: Over the years, Sugar Land has put out a ton of hits, man. Back to back to back to back. Number ones, touring. And now you get to hear the stories behind the songs and more. Christian Bush from Sugar Land is our guest. So talk to us about Already Gone.
2: Already Gone. That is very personal. Obviously, there was a divorce going on at the time. And it, what was interesting, Jennifer had a lot of this song figured out. She had like what she wanted the chorus to sound like. And I remember she picked up a 12-string guitar of mine and brought it into the locker room because we were playing hockey arenas. Mm-hmm. So it was, you know, insert hockey arena city.
0: Yeah.
2: And we were back there and Bobby Pinson was out on the road and she's like, hey, you think he'd be pretty good at this? Because he's good with words. And I was like, yeah, he probably would. We sat down and we started writing and I was like, oh, this sounds like the songs we used to make in Atlanta when we were all in the sort of the folk rock scene. And I said, this is great. I said, but you know, we really need to break a heart with this one. And so there's these lines in this song as you get further into the song that you're just left with this box of nothing. Mm-hmm. It's like keys and socks and it's the last box out, mm-hmm. you know? And I was like, oh man, that is so beautifully
3: horrible
2: described. and then that was when she started to really try to encourage me to sing. So the back of this recording has me singing about my mom who had passed away. So my mom, my brother and I lost our mom when I was 30. So she never even saw Sugar Land.
0: Oh, wow.
2: So she and never met my kids, nothing. But she was there for every sort of ascension in my rock band. We were on Atlantic Records. She'd come to every show. She was the annoying mom getting you to buy shirts at the table.
0: Yeah.
2: It was awesome. And so it was one of those big regrets that Jennifer always had. She goes, man, oh, I wish I'd have met your mom. So she would encourage me to any kind of mom line to put in every single song. So at the back of this, I sing her.

0: That was such a cool video in 1990. They were hanging out, shooting marbles. Love it. Dumas Walker, it's Kentucky Headhunters, here on Honky Tonkin' with Big D and Bubba.
1: Christian Bush, half of Sugarland, is joining us this week. Hang on in just a little bit. We're going to prank call Jennifer Nettles. Hang on for that. She'd be like, hell, who is that? So talk to us about, I love the story of, a lot of people don't know this, you being behind the success of Megan Maroney.
2: Oh, yeah. In Atlanta, we have this very small studio. It's a little smaller than your all studio. We take an intern from the University of Georgia every semester. And Megan was one of our interns, but it was strangely never told us that she wrote or sang.
1: Wow.
2: She came to my brother and she was like, hey, Brandon, do you think Christian would produce one of my songs? And Brandon calls me and goes, hey, would you produce one of my songs? I was like, no, I don't produce intern songs. No.
1: Yeah.
2: And he was like, well, let's, like, can we at least listen to it? I mean, well, let's just say we listened to it. And I listened to it and I was like, that's pretty good. And we recorded three or four songs that day. And so we recorded Tennessee Orange. And then all the record deals started coming in. And I said, look, I will work with you and produce your records, but you have to get a therapist before we go any further.
1: Really?
2: It's hard. I was like, you don't understand it yet why I'm asking you to do this, but you will. Because it is. They never told us about what was going to happen to our mental health. We knew we were going to have to lose weight to look better or take guitar lessons so you play better or sing better or any of that stuff. No one taught you what was going to happen to your friends, your family, yourself, how you're trying to fall in love. Like, all of it goes freaking upside down. And to have somebody that is not involved in your payment structure.
1: Yep.
2: That is not yesing you or knowing you for no good reason.
1: Yeah.
2: And I'm just so proud of her. I hope some other artist reads her interviews and
0: it's
2: has the same situation.
0: Great advice, man. It really is.
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0: Winona and Naomi, it's the Judds, Why Not Me, here on Honky Tonkin' with Big D and Bubba. Our guest is Christian Bush of Sugarland, and we're going to come back and hear more stories behind the songs with him next.
1: Can't have a show called Honky Tonkin' without having this guy on. George Strait, Honky Tonkin' with Big D and Bubba.

0: George Strait. By the way, George has a huge fan in Drake, the rapper. He actually mentions that song in HYFR. For reals.
1: Christian Bush from Sugarland is our guest this week. All right, another dealer's choice. You get to request a song from the Dump DJs and tell us why you like the song.
2: Yeah, well, you know, I grew up in Sevierville. So, yeah, I grew up in Dollywood. My parents at some point had decided they wanted to try to drive me to a school. So I was listening to whatever dad would listen to, right? And he'd be a country listener. And I never forget how many times I heard this Johnny Paycheck song on his radio and his like weird, at the time we thought they were weird cars, but it was an Audi.
1: You know? Right. Okay.
2: Yeah. To me, it was just like strange from spaceship from another place. Yeah. But anyway, I would listen to it. And then years later, fast forward, I'm in Atlanta. I'm in a rock band. I just graduated college and I fall in love with this girl and marry her. And I go over to their house to eat dinner. And the mother-in-law is from Sevierville, of all places, right? Wow. And they were like, oh, and I was like, well, I'm trying to reassure them that, you know, a musician is okay to have in their daughter's future. Yes. And everything. And they're like, oh, and that's okay. You know, our next door neighbor down here on this street was Johnny Paycheck for 30 years.
1: What?
2: I was like, what? And they're like, oh, yeah, he'd pull up the tour bus. And then so I have a lot to thank him for.
1: Wow,
2: for desensitizing my ex-in-laws so that they would allow their daughter to get swept away by a musician.
0: So which Paycheck song are we playing?
2: Take This Job and Shove It.
0: All right, let's go.
2: Why not?
3: Take this job.

0: history of country music.
1: I know. And it's still hard for me to get my head around, mainly because as a band, we never broke up. And so we keep resurfacing every so often. Mm-hmm. And when they say things like, oh, you've been a band for 25 years, I'm like, there's no way we've been a band for 25. Oh, crap. We've been a band for 25 years.
0: Yeah.
1: Because you got to remember, I feel a little bit like an outsider, even though I was born in the middle of Appalachia and I know how to play all that music. Mm-hmm. It doesn't necessarily mean I know anything about this joy of Nashville. We were always the, if you go look through it, the strangest, coolest thing is we were always the band that bands outside the genre wanted to be with. We performed and recorded with Gaga, Rihanna, Beyonce, long before any of this stuff happened. Before Bon Jovi got in, they were coming in through us. I mean, it's like crazy.
2: Oh, yeah, my gosh. Yeah, I totally forgot.
1: When you think back.
0: Big number one.
1: There's like, these were huge things where people were so curious about country music, but they didn't want to get it on them.
0: Yep.
1: So and we were like the Teflon of Teflon coated country act. And
0: hey, take it.
1: And I think there's a lot of pride in that. So that's where I'm sort of sitting in this. Like, look, this is a music available for everyone.
3: 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Yeah.
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3: Here's the Metro News AccuWeather forecast. Tonight, expect mostly cloudy skies and high humidity with isolated thunderstorms in the area. The low will be around 70. Moving into tomorrow, anticipate a mix of clouds and sunshine with the possibility of a thunderstorm. It'll be very warm and humid with the high reaching 87 degrees. Thunderstorms tomorrow could lead to flash flooding and some localized damaging wind gusts. Tomorrow night, the forecast calls for mostly cloudy conditions and continued high humidity with more thunderstorms expected. The low temperature will drop to 68 degrees. For Metro News, I'm meteorologist Jason Catarina.

0: pretty awesome hearing Johnny Paycheck doing backup before he was famous for George Jones on that one. It's Love Bug here on Honky Tonkin' with Big D and Bubba.
1: Sugarland, all the songs and over the years and the stories. Christian Bush is joining us in the on the show this week. So I want to talk about Want To, number one song for you guys. And I always hear that Jennifer's, you know what? It's just, in the middle of the night.
0: Was that Jennifer or was that Darius Rucker?
2: Oh, I would so love good. To hear Darius's version of that song.
0: Actually, I could totally hear it. I mean, just the song in itself, it kind of sounds like an old Hootie song.
2: Yeah. Well, I mean, there's a lot to say about that. Yeah. I mean, funny, when Darius first came to country music, he was like, oh my God, what are you doing here? Because we were both signed to a rock and roll label in 1992. I've been taking our 90s stuff and turning it into this for a while.
1: It kind of is a formula.
2: It is. Well, and what's great is you're talking about in the 90s, a lot of that folk rock was, they were stories.
1: Yep.
2: And they were hooks, but they weren't pop songs. They didn't sound like Michael Jackson or U2 or something. It sounded like, just like, this is why Sheryl Crow's here. So you think about this, Jewel was on our label at the same time. Darius was there. Like, you think about this and all these people are here now. Sheryl Crow, like, they're all in country music now.
1: Yeah.
2: And I just happened to have gotten here before they did and set up camp. but Want To, you know, we wrote that with Bobby Pence, and that was that first time, and it was our very first number one song. So as we came back the next day, and we finished the song, but the song itself is literally my life. But because Jennifer's singing it, it has never occurred to you that, like, there was this girl, her name was Sarah, and her dad had a boat, and I went over to her house, and she was faster than me.
1: So this
2: and
1: is
2: that's
1: all about
2: the whole
1: you.
2: First, the whole first verse, the what? Whole second verse is also about me. So Jill, who married me, gave me her baby ring to put around my neck, and I traded her a t-shirt that smelled like me.
1: What?
2: And that's the second verse. And she was in grad school, and like, she was going for a degree.
1: Never knew.
2: And so they were all, that whole song is about my life. But with her singing it,
0: you think it's hers,
2: and it's not gendered out.
1: Yeah,
2: he or she.
1: Right.
2: So it didn't matter who you were in love with. This is the love song you want.

0: Shenandoah, Next to You, Next to Me. If you're a Rascal Flatts fan, you've also heard their version of it from 2012 on the Changed album. And hey, we're Big D and Bubba. This is Honky Tonkin'.
1: It's been a fun time, man. Christian Bush from Sugarland, our guest. So where do people find you if they need to? There are a lot of people who want you to produce their songs, so let's just send as many people as we can to you to see if they can
2: produce
1: your
2: I appreciate that. You know what? I appreciate that.
1: Sugarland's still doing, it's going to do some dates, maybe off and on here and there.
2: Kinda, I would say so.
1: Okay, all right.
2: We put out an EP that sort of went with the tour we were supposed to put out in 2020, and it was called There Goes the Neighborhood. So that was great. So Sugarland will be out playing whenever we can in between the things that, you know, whatever Jennifer's filming.
0: I was going to say, I love that you guys have these total separate lives. Oh, yeah. You know, you're this producer wearing the neckerchief right now, and she's, you know, hosting and doing all this on-camera stuff.
2: It's pretty nutty. It came in clear for me that I got the notice in the... Actually, someone called me, and they said, hey, man, congratulations. I said, for what? I said, congratulations, you've been nominated as a producer for an album of the year for the ACMs. So I was like, I've been what? You know, like, what are you talking about? And so Sugarland never got a nomination for album of the year ever.
1: Let me say, for all the millions of fans of Sugarland, thank you for the years of music that you guys have done and continue to do and will do.
2: Thank you.
1: And tell Jennifer that we said hi, and we're glad she didn't show up, because she would have...
0: She would have taken over.
1: She would have taken over like she does. No. That's awesome. And sent her our best. The one and only Christian Bush and Sugarland. Thank you, brother.
2: Hey, thank you both. I appreciate your all support.
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3: Here's the Metro News AccuWeather forecast. Tonight, expect mostly cloudy skies and high humidity with isolated thunderstorms in the area. The low will be around 70. Moving into tomorrow, anticipate a mix of clouds and sunshine with the possibility of a thunderstorm. It'll be very warm and humid with the high reaching 87 degrees. Thunderstorms tomorrow could lead to flash flooding and some localized damaging wind gusts. Tomorrow night, the forecast calls for mostly cloudy conditions and continued high humidity with more thunderstorms expected. The low temperature will drop to 68 degrees. For Metro News, I'm meteorologist Jason Catarina.
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4: Here's the Metro News AccuWeather forecast. Tonight, expect mostly cloudy skies and high humidity with isolated thunderstorms in the area. The low will be around 70. Moving into tomorrow, anticipate a mix of clouds and sunshine with the possibility of a thunderstorm. It'll be very warm and humid with the high reaching 87 degrees. Thunderstorms tomorrow could lead to flash flooding and some localized damaging wind gusts. Tomorrow night, the forecast calls for mostly cloudy conditions and continued high humidity with more thunderstorms expected. The low temperature will drop to 68 degrees. For Metro News, I'm meteorologist Jason Catarina.
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2: Metro News Weather. Here's the Metro News AccuWeather forecast. Today, expect a mix of clouds and sunshine along with a thunderstorm, making it feel humid out there. There is a chance of repeated storms that could bring strong winds and a significant risk of flash flooding, which may impact travel conditions. The high will reach 85 degrees tonight. It will be mostly cloudy and humid with intense thunderstorms. Be on the lookout for possible flash flooding, and the temperature will drop to a low of 69 degrees. Tomorrow we'll have intervals of clouds and sun, possibly accompanied by a few showers and a thunderstorm. The humidity will persist with a high of 80 degrees. As for Tuesday, it will be less humid with varying cloud cover and a high of 78 degrees. For Metro News, I'm a meteorologist, Joe Lundberg.

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3: 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Wonderful country music with great positive messages, like we always do. We call it Sunday's Kind of Country. If you're new to the program, my name is Robbie Lynn. I'll be pressing the buttons. I'll be telling a story or two. We'll be playing you some of the classics as well today. And mainly, we appreciate you giving us some of your time. It is appreciated. Facebook page is a great place for you to go to talk to us. Sunday's Kind of Country Radio and TV. Ann Wilson, Cody McCarver, and Mike Emanuel gets us going today. So sit back, relax, hit the coffee pot again, and here we go. Thanks for being here. More coming.

0: First there was Ann Wilson, then there was Cody McCarver, and then Mike Manuel singing my theme song again. Well, I got about three right now, but that one, Is There an Angel Just for Me? Somewhere an understanding has to be a part of it on both of our parts, right? Is that how it works? Hey, don't touch anything. Don't go anywhere. We're going to throw back a bit. Ronnie Bowman, Lisa Daggs, The Derailers, Vince Gill, Dolly Parton. That's your next five. On your place to be on a Sunday, you're here, you found it. We're grateful. We're Sunday's Kind of Country. Answering the call to play this music for all.
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3: 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It's Sunday's kind of country.
4: How about we let Alan Jackson start this music sweep here? Also hit that coffee cup, how about?
5: Yeah.

Van Harrison, he wrote that one for his wife about being home, you know, like singing at the top of your lungs, keeping your eyes closed because Santa's going to come. Coffee on the back porch, yes, especially on a Sunday, right? Where's that coffee cup? Let's just keep on going again. I've been telling you since we've been playing this one for you for a couple of months. I have to say this all the time. That's all I can do about that. I can't do anything else. His name's Lane Allen on Sunday's Kind of Country. I can't.

0: You say the grace, I say amen. Skip Ewing, great songwriter, kind of a friend of ours here at Sunday's Kind of Country. No, hadn't talked to him in about 4 years, but I know when we bump into each other again, I always say, hello, Skip, and he always says, well, hello, Robbie, how's it going? Because we did that a couple times in Nashville when we were still there. We're back in Texas. Don't go anywhere.
1: Sunday's Kind of Country.
2: He was a Coke. She was a Pepsi. Together, they were a Coke and a Pepsi. It's the story of a much older Pepsi and a much younger Coke. She offered him a thrill. He went along for the ride until one day
3: jealousy
2: took over. Pepsi found out her friends liked the new Coke for his better taste, and that's when they fell out. Well, that's when Pepsi fell out. This is Max Headroom. Catch the wave. Coke.
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2: Here's the Metro News AccuWeather forecast. Today, expect a mix of clouds and sunshine along with a thunderstorm, making it feel humid out there. There is a chance of repeated storms that could bring strong winds and a significant risk of flash flooding, which may impact travel conditions. The high will reach 85 degrees tonight. It will be mostly cloudy and humid with intense thunderstorms. Be on the lookout for possible flash flooding, and the temperature will drop to a low of 69 degrees. Tomorrow, we'll have intervals of clouds and sun, possibly accompanied by a few showers and a thunderstorm. The humidity will persist with a high of 80 degrees. As for Tuesday, it will be less humid with varying cloud cover and a high of 78 degrees. For Metro News, I'm a meteorologist, Joe Lundberg.
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2: 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But right now, savings are immense. Just immense. Some of the pillows are only $14.95. That's some of the original stuff. I'm a 2.0 fan. You pay a little more for the 2.0. But you know what? Is it worth it to sleep better than ever before? Because I'm doing it. I now got three of my pillows up on my bed. I flip-flop a lot. I go back and forth, up and down, left and right, and there's always a pillow rolled up waiting for me, and it's a MyPillow. You need to get you one. MyPillow.com. Go there. Get you a pillow. There's so many other things we'll talk about next time. I just want to make sure also you put SKOC in the promo box when you are checking out. Okay? Do that for me. Robbie Lynn talking about MyPillow, the great, wonderful opportunities. Some 50% off still on various other things.

0: sleepers, some of the smaller pillows for travel, and we'll get into more of that next time, right here. 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

I'm sorry I repeat myself sometime, but I gotta tell you, you're never gonna miss it with the kids singing there at the end. Omar Stafer, Never Ending, Never Blue. We sure do appreciate you being here. Wow. And you know what? There's no need to talk, really. Let's just play some more music. They are the Fox Brothers. They're traveling heaven's highway on Sunday's Kind of Country. Oh, yeah. Let's do it.

Tracy Lawrence with Friends, Tim McGraw, Kenny Chesney. Not bad friends to have when you're remaking a song that's already been remade once. You find out who your friends are. Hey, let's just keep rolling since we're about to wrap up an hour. Justin Todd Herod, where are you Sunday best? Just applies on where you're at in your life, I guess. Gonna wrap up the hour. God bless you. Thank you for being here. America's Rest Stop on a Sunday. It's Justin Todd Herod's turn.

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0: Randy Travis in that Point of Light, and right before that it was Shenandoah Sunday in the South. As we do roll into our next hour of time, we're going to spend together, and there's more coming up. Warm up the coffee cup.
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0: If you are looking for a great leather product, whether you're getting a saddle fixed or you need something to hold some stuff for you, or you want you a brand new leather wallet, you go to Burnham Leather's Facebook page and see some of the things they've done. 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
3: 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She offered him a thrill. 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
3: Thanks again for spending a little part of your Sunday with Sunday's Kind of Country.

Ronnie Bowman's Rise Above. Something new for you here on a Sunday inside of Sunday's Kind of Country. Oh, my glory, glory, glory. It is Lisa Dagshirette for you on a Sunday.

You take the wheel, I'm tired of driving here on a Sunday. Sunday's Kind of Country. Actual name of the song is The Wheel. It's on the Derailers Genuine CD, and you heard it first here on Sunday's Kind of Country. How about Will the Circle Be Unbroken Volume 3? That's where you find this one right here. It's Vince Gill, and he and I both. We're all prayed up and ready to go on a Sunday inside of Sunday's Kind of Country.

He's all prayed up, and his name is Vince Gill here on a Sunday. Inside of Sunny's Kind of Country with yours truly, Robbie Lynn. Thank you so much for being here, folks. We do this because hopefully a message and a song for you every week. Well, we've got one for you this week. Quite a few years back, she did this on the CMA Awards and just brought down the house. Dolly Parton. And yes, amen, he's alive on Sunday's Kind of Country.

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1: 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But right now, savings are immense. 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Some of the pillows are only $14.95. That's some of the original stuff. I'm a 2.0 fan. You pay a little more for the 2.0. But you know what? Is it worth it to sleep better than ever before? Because I'm doing it. I now got three of my pillows up on my bed. I flip-flop a lot. I go back and forth, up and down, left and right, and there's always a pillow rolled up waiting for me, and it's a MyPillow. You need to get you one. MyPillow.com. Go there. Get you a pillow. There's so many other things we'll talk about next time. I just want to make sure also you put SKOC in the promo box when you are checking out. Okay? Do that for me. Robbie Lynn talking about MyPillow, the great, wonderful opportunities. Some 50% off still on various other things, slippers, some of the smaller pillows for travel, and we'll get into more of that next time right here. For MyPillow, Sunday's Kind of Country. Thank you.
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4: Here's the Metro News AccuWeather forecast. Today, expect a mix of clouds and sunshine along with a thunderstorm, making it feel humid out there. There is a chance of repeated storms that could bring strong winds and a significant risk of flash flooding, which may impact travel conditions. The high will reach 85 degrees tonight. It will be mostly cloudy and humid with intense thunderstorms. Be on the lookout for possible flash flooding, and the temperature will drop to a low of 69 degrees. Tomorrow, we'll have intervals of clouds and sun, possibly accompanied by a few showers and a thunderstorm. The humidity will persist with a high of 80 degrees. As for Tuesday, it will be less humid with varying cloud cover and a high of 78 degrees. For Metro News, I'm a meteorologist, Joe Lundberg.
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We play that one in hopes that politicians in all levels of government, whether it's local, of course they say all politics are local, or at the federal level, hey, get along, figure it out. I've always said if Tip O'Neill and Ronald Reagan get in a room and work things out because they were talking about total opposite ends of the spectrum, you ought to be able to do it too, Mr. Congressman, Mr. Senator. If you're in the House of Representatives, figure it out, get along. Just don't be against it because someone's for it that you don't agree with. And that's all I'm going to say about that. We have been celebrating Elvis today. This past Thursday, he has been gone from us for 41 years. There's a brand new record out for him, Where No One Stands Alone, and we're going to play that duet with him and his daughter. After this one, this is also on the new record, I've Got Confidence. It's Elvis Presley. God bless you. Turn it up. Enjoy. Enjoy.

Elvis Presley with his daughter Lisa Marie Presley. Yeah, singing Where No One Stands Alone. Cut number two on the brand new Elvis Where No One Stands Alone CD. It's available for you, iTunes, available for you, your favorite CD record store. You know, I found out that Elvis Presley has sold more gospel music than any other person in music history. Let's wrap up this little music sweep with Jordan Rayner. Continues to be one of our most requested songs since we started playing it about 2 or 3 months back. She's wearing out them angels like we all do right here on Sunday's Kind of Country. I skin

Jordan Rainer. You can also get that on iTunes. Go to her Facebook page. I don't know, you heard about it right here on Sunday's Kind of Country as well. Listen, your next three, Dave Gibson, Loretta Lynn, and Wade Hayes. And do you really think we're going to get out of here without playing some more Elvis for you? Yeah, we got some of that too.

0: 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But right now, savings are immense. Just immense. Some of the pillows are only $14.95. That's some of the original stuff. I'm a 2.0 fan. You pay a little more for the 2.0. But you know what? Is it worth it to sleep better than ever before? Because I'm doing it. I now got three of my pillows up on my bed. I flip-flop a lot. I go back and forth, up and down, left and right, and there's always a pillow rolled up waiting for me, and it's a MyPillow. You need to get you one. MyPillow.com. Go there. Get you a pillow. There's so many other things we'll talk about next time. I just want to make sure also you put SKOC in the promo box when you are checking out. Okay, do that for me. Robbie Lynn talking about MyPillow, the great, wonderful opportunities. Some 50% off still on various other things, slippers, some of the smaller pillows for travel, and we'll get into more of that next time, right here for MyPillow, Sunday's Kind of Country. Thank you.
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0: Her name is Shalee Tennyson, and yeah, go back right here on a Sunday. We're getting ready to wrap things up this hour. I'll tell you what's coming up next hour after this one. This is Ashton Shepherd, something we've all been trying to do. She's been trying to go back to church. Sometimes you gotta laugh, you know. Thanks for being with us here at Sunday's Kind of Country.
1: I've been

0: I can confess that now that I'm older, I don't have the Saturday night problems, or really half the problems that she describes there, but I remember those days when you know what your heart's telling you. However, you fight it. And sometimes that fight goes on for years, doesn't it? Yes, it does. That's Ashton Shepherd. I've been trying to go to church, hadn't we all? Why don't you warm up that coffee cup? Because we're coming back with more of the best positive country music you'll ever find.
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1: It's time for another hour of the best in Christian country music. It's Sunday's Kind of Country Time.

words of Cody McCarver, all you've got to do is believe. He does roll us into our next hour of time. We're going to spend together here on your place to be on a Sunday. We are in the positive country message music business, and business is doing good. As a matter of fact, we got to introduce this guy to you last year. Got a brand new record out that you need to get. It's called Being Home, and this is the title cut. This is a great story. You need to go to BrentHarrisonMusic.com, get the CD, but see the pictures of him singing this song to his wife. He wrote this song for his wife, sang it for on their wedding, and not that long back ago. Only a country guy could say that, not that long back ago. But the song does finish telling the story. Sang it to her on her wedding day, because you know the weddings are just all about our ladies. It's called Being Home. I think you'll be able to relate. Here's Brent Harrison on Sunday's Kind of Country.

0: Brent Harrison, like riding my bike up and down the driveway, knowing Santa's gonna come, coffee on the back porch, riding my first quarter horse. You are like coming home. And he wrote that for his wife, Jade. You go to Brent Harrison Music, you'll find out all we're talking about and make sure you buy the record. Well, being home. So warm up the coffee cup. We're gonna be right back.
1: 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Sunday's kind of country.
0: More than halfway through the year of 2026, and I got to tell you, MyPillow continues to give great and wonderful opportunities for you to sleep better and sleep better, less expensive. 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But right now, savings are immense. Just immense. Some of the pillows are only $14.95. That's some of the original stuff. I'm a 2.0 fan. You pay a little more for the 2.0. But you know what? Is it worth it to sleep better than ever before? Because I'm doing it. I now got three of my pillows up on my bed. I flip-flop a lot. I go back and forth, up and down, left and right, and there's always a pillow rolled up waiting for me. And it's a MyPillow. You need to get you one. MyPillow.com. Go there. Get you a pillow. There's so many other things we'll talk about next time. I just want to make sure also you put SKOC in the promo box when you are checking out. Okay, do that for me. Robbie Lynn talking about MyPillow, the great, wonderful opportunities. Some 50% off still on various other things, slippers, some of the smaller pillows for travel, and we'll get into more of that next time, right here for MyPillow, Sunday's Kind of Country. Thank you.

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I've always called her country music's redhead, and that's what I'm going to continue to do. Reba McEntire, country music's redhead with Sky Full of Angels. If you do by chance come to Nashville, I'm not telling tales when I tell you her complete building is surrounded by scaffolding. We're trying to figure out if they're just going to paint or they're fixing to do some remodeling on the outside of the building. So when you're going down 17th, when you come to Nashville, Tennessee, hers is the building with the scaffolding all around it, right across the street from the empty Circle building. But maybe I'm telling tales I'm not supposed to tell. How about a brand new song? Right across the street from where we are in our studios here at Sunday's Kind of Country is Warner Brothers. Blake Shelton is at Warner Brothers. There's a great story behind this song, as a matter of fact. And yes, it has to do when he was going through his dark times. He said he actually had a dream, and he woke up, and he wrote down the first verse, the song we're about to play for you. It is available for you at iTunes. I suggest you go purchase it today. He is in his Savior's shadow. You're going to like it. It is Blake Shelton. Turn it up.

0: I save your shadow. I'm who I'm supposed to be. Blake Shelton, listen to the words of Save Your Shadow. Yeah, you heard it first. Of course, on Sunday's Kind of Country. We've been playing this one for you for a couple of months, as a matter of fact. It is Blue Bonnets. Blue Bonnets in the Spring. Aaron Watson, Texas Boy, on Sunday's Kind of Country.
1: Yes.

0: the spring. He's a Texas boy. He's singing about those blue bonnets in the spring, because I can tell you they're awful pretty in Texas. Matter of fact, nothing against anybody else. I happen to be from Texas myself, but I have to say, you know, the blue bonnet is the Texas flower. Yeah, it's the state flower. So anyway, we poor, but we proud. Yeah, we are. Well, okay, I'm talking about me personally. We're going to continue on. Another Texas boy, but he's known as the king of country. It's on the Cold Beer Conversation CD, and if you've dug through it and played all the songs, you played this one. It's a daddy song, and I'm going to let you discover all of that with this one. Everything I See. It's George Strait on Sunday's Kind of Country. Thanks for being with us.
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0: Hey, everybody. That's Johnny Cash and the Man in Black right here on a Sunday. It is Sunday's Kind of Country. Thank you so much for being here. Okay, we recently shot our TV show at the Johnny Cash Museum. So I've been digging through Johnny Cash stuff. And when I actually sit down and listen to that, I haven't played that song for myself in years. And there it was, the Man in Black. Have you been to our Facebook page? You need to go there as well. You go to our Facebook page, you're going to find out a whole bunch of stuff we're doing. How about that? Don't go anywhere. We'll be right back. More than halfway through the year of 2026, and I got to tell you, MyPillow continues to give great and wonderful opportunities for you to sleep better and sleep better less expensive. Have you paid attention? 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You got to go. MyPillow.com. 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But right now, savings are immense. Just immense. Some of the pillows are only $14.95. That's some of the original stuff. I'm a 2.0 fan. You pay a little more for the 2.0. But you know what? Is it worth it to sleep better than ever before? Because I'm doing it. I now got three of my pillows up on my bed. I flip-flop a lot. I go back and forth, up and down, left and right, and there's always a pillow rolled up waiting for me. And it's a MyPillow. You need to get you one. MyPillow.com. Go there. Get you a pillow. There's so many other things we'll talk about next time. I just want to make sure also you put SKOC in the promo box when you are checking out. Okay, do that for me. Robbie Lynn talking about MyPillow, the great, wonderful opportunities. Some 50% off still on various other things, slippers, some of the smaller pillows for travel, and we'll get into more of that next time, right here for MyPillow, Sunday's Kind of Country. Thank you.
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4: Here's the Metro News AccuWeather forecast. Today, expect a mix of clouds and sunshine along with a thunderstorm, making it feel humid out there. There is a chance of repeated storms that could bring strong winds and a significant risk of flash flooding, which may impact travel conditions. The high will reach 85 degrees tonight. It will be mostly cloudy and humid with intense thunderstorms. Be on the lookout for possible flash flooding, and the temperature will drop to a low of 69 degrees. Tomorrow, we'll have intervals of clouds and sun, possibly accompanied by a few showers and a thunderstorm. The humidity will persist with a high of 80 degrees. As for Tuesday, it will be less humid with varying cloud cover and a high of 78 degrees. For Metro News, I'm a meteorologist Joe Lundberg.
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6: Thanks again for spending a little part of your Sunday with Sunday's Kind of Country.

Toby Keith, Willie Nelson, CeCe Winans. Oh, what a great song. We're going to be looking for a whole bunch of uncloudy days when the world gets back to normal. Well, it'll be a brand new normal, won't it? Appreciate you being with us. Make sure you go to the Facebook page. We're putting up videos. We're talking to you again. We got some things that are going on there you might want to pay attention to. They call themselves Gal Friday. They're all sisters, and they're all fighters, too. Just like me and you, fighting through all the things, the challenges we have before us right now. It's Fighter on Sundays at a Country.

Melissa, Ashley, and Lauren, they're sisters. When they all get together, they call themselves Gal Friday. And you heard them right here on Sunday's Kind of Country. Make sure you go to Lisa Dagg's Facebook page because Lisa has a brand new book. She's got a brand new record. They might be making a movie about her life. So why don't you read the book? It's called Regardless. But we're going to step back to when we first met her. And that was about 20 years ago. You know, sometimes you got to be like Noah. You just got to build your own boat. Isn't that the truth? God bless you. You know we love the ears. Visit the website. We'll tell you where that is after Lisa Dagg's on Sunday's Kind of Country.

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part of the Flat River Band, and you better believe that, too. I do it all the time, because if it wasn't for the radio, I wouldn't be here talking to you right now. I don't think any of us make the money that we want when we're enjoying our work, but you know what? That's okay, too. New music for you, with, of course, Hometown Connections. You heard me talk about Mike McCreary before. He is a part of the Sunday's Kind of Country movement, and has been, basically, since we started this thing. Well, at least 23 years. We did it a couple years, but we weren't syndicated like we are now, and, well, you might not be listening to us. Anyway, listen, he sent me this song this past week, written by a friend of his, Gary Lloyd. The band's name, Boundless. And I'm thinking, well, this genre of music is in great hands if Boundless is involved. I'm sure there's more to the story we'll find out about later, and of course we're going to share it here with you. Wildfire! I want to be your wildfire god. Maybe all of us should do that. You're going to like it. Again, they're Boundless. It's Wildfire on Sunday's Kind of Country. Never

0: Looking at the clock on the wall, I don't have much time, so I'm going to say thank you for listening today. Deeply appreciate it. More of the best in positive message country music coming your way. It'll be next Sunday, though, on Sunday's Kind of Country. Bye-bye.
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If you have your Bible, Exodus chapter number 14 is where we're going to be. I had something different. Normally I try and put everything together back there for him. Being gone on Sunday, she don't know what to do anymore.

0: Exodus chapter number 14.
1: Do I need to turn it on?
0: No, it should just plug in and be good. But it's not connected. Sorry, guys, we're just trying to figure something out. Do apologize. Take it out, plug it right in. Exodus chapter number 14, and once you find that verse number 10 is where we're going to be and start reading here this morning. It says, "And when Pharaoh drew nigh, the children of Israel lifted up their eyes and
2: watched after them. And they were sore afraid. The children of Israel cried out unto the Lord, and they said unto Moses, Because there were no graves in Egypt, hast thou taken us away to die in the wilderness? Wherefore hast thou dealt with us to carry us forth out of Egypt? Is not this the word that we did tell thee in Egypt, saying, Let us alone, that we may serve the Egyptians? For it had been better for us to serve the Egyptians than what we should die, than that we should die in the wilderness. And Moses said unto the people, Fear ye not, stand still, and see the salvation of the Lord, which he will show to you today. For the Egyptians whom ye have seen today, ye shall see them again no more forever. The Lord shall fight for you, and ye shall hold your peace. And the Lord said unto Moses, Wherefore criest thou unto me? Speak unto the children of Israel that they go forward." Let us stop there and pray here this morning. Heavenly Father, we thank you for the day you've blessed us with. God, I thank you for the service we've had, the Sunday school hour, the preparation that has went into this day. And God, I pray now that you'd help us to just open our hearts to the message that you have. God, I pray that you would be with me. Help me, Lord, to be able to speak freely. Help me, Lord, to be able to preach in the manner that you have put forth. God, give me strength in my due season. Lord, I pray, Lord, that if there's somebody here today that may not be living in the manner that they need to be, God, I pray that you would help this message to bring them to the point. Help them bring them to you. God, help them to get right back where they need to be. God, I love you. I thank you. In the name of Jesus, I do pray. Amen. Amen. As we see here, faithful passage, familiar passage. Exodus chapter 14, you go back, Exodus 12 or so, you start to see the hardening process of Pharaoh's heart. You start to see Moses and all that he's done and gaining all of the children of Israel to follow him. And in this movement here, they come to the banks of the Red Sea. We've heard preaching of the Red Sea before. You've heard, I'm not bringing you anything new today, but I would love for you to be able to just stop for a moment and say, God, speak to my heart. Show me what I need out of the passage today. Your living, breathing, perfect word of God knows exactly what I need on this August of 2026. God, I pray that you would do a mighty work for us and a mighty work for me. And I believe that he can do that if you allow him to do so. And today, as we see in this passage and we start to read, we find these Israelites standing on the banks of the Red Sea, standing in fear, wondering what's going to happen. They have been freed and let go. They took all the gold they could, all the provisions they could carry, and they're running away from Egypt, and they're standing on the banks of the Red Sea. And now they hear the sound of hooves beating from the horses and the chariots rolling behind them, and they hear the sound of war that's about to be. And they come to Moses and say, "Moses, why did you bring us here? Were there not enough graves in Egypt to bury? Did you cohort with Pharaoh to just get us out of Egypt? They wanted to start over without us, and they let us go just so that way we could be buried out here. Why did we come all this way just to die right here?" I want you to know this before we go any farther. God did not bring you this far for you to die at the bank of the Red Sea. God did not deliver you, bring you out, set you up, put you in the right path, and lead you to this point in your life to say, "Oh, well, you're on your own now." As he told Moses, and Moses proclaimed to all the people, "Stand still and see the salvation of your God. See the salvation of the Lord here today." Today, I want you to know you might be sitting in that same spot, on the bank of fear and worry, on the bank of anxiety of what tomorrow may bring and what yesterday has done to you. But I want you to know, if you would stop for a second and stand still and see what God can do, it will change your life. Problem is too many of us are trying to run around the Red Sea instead of stopping to see what God can do. We haven't stopped for a minute to see the faithfulness of what God, not just our faithfulness to Him, but His faithfulness to us. And there it says, stand still and see what God can. Today I pray that you would just stop for a moment and see what God can do. Because just as all them, as Moses started to lift the rod, as the Red Sea started to part, and they're saying, what in the world? Of all the things I thought could have happened, this is the last one I ever thought it would be. And just the same in your life. You might think, boy, I never thought God could work that way. But look at God. Oh, I never thought He'd do it this way. But look at God. I never thought all this would come to be, but look what God can do. Same in your life today. You're sitting there thinking, I don't know how we're going to get out of it. I don't know how it's going to be, but just stop for a minute and look at what God can do. So the Red Sea started to part on dry ground. The millions of Israelites start to pass through and head to the other side. And God said, you'll never have to worry of these Egyptians ever again. As they go through, the Egyptians try to pursue. The waters crash down. And all the army that tried to pursue was swallowed up in the sea. Now, I've watched the History Channel too, and they thought, you know what, here's how they all pass. And they try to explain this miraculous event. And they said, well, there's a part of the sea that is only, you know, probably just a couple feet down. And the tide went out, and that couple feet had gone down to where they could go across on that. But I want you to know, it's just a couple feet of tide went down and a couple feet come up. How in the world did the horses and chariots get swallowed up? How did an entire army get swallowed up? Oh, the History Channel has tried its best to explain what God can do, but there's going to be a time in your life you're just going to have to stop and say, God said it. I believe it. I don't care if man can explain it or not. God said He parted the sea. God said they walked across on dry ground. God said they made it to the other side, and the enemy that was trying to pursue me is now no more. You're trying your best to think, how's God going to do it? You just need to stop and say, God, it's your time. God, I need you to do it. I can't fix this. I can't part the sea, and I can't fight the enemy behind me. So God, I need you to work. There in verse number 14, or 15, where we stop, says, speaking to the children of Israel, that they go forward. Today, where are you supposed to go? What direction are we trying to move in this life? Preacher, you know, I can't go back. I can't go back to the life that I was living. I can't go back to the army that's trying to track me down. I can't go back to all the things that are behind me. And as we explained, I can't go left and around the Red Sea. I can't go right and around the Red Sea. You know what? I just don't know where to step. God says, I'll give you the place to go. You just got to follow the path. I preached this before, but can you imagine the uncertainty of the Israelites walking in unfamiliar territory? None of them have walked on the bottom of the sea, on that sea floor, and walking and seeing all the water being held back. Imagine the first ones taking the steps. Yeah, I don't know. Y'all go first. I didn't sign up to be the first one, okay? I'll be the second one. And the people in the back said, hold on. He held it up for them, but I don't know if he can hold it up long enough for us. And so the ones in the first were scared to walk. The ones in the back are saying, get out of my way. I want to make sure it's still there when I get there. Some of us today, we don't know exactly what to do. But God said it's time to go forward. God said it's time to move forward. We're marching into unfamiliar territory. We're going in places we've never been before. But it is time that we see God is calling us where we need to go. All of Israel has been saved. No one should ever doubt the hand of God again. As they stand on the other bank of the Red Sea, and they look back and they say, if it wasn't for God, we never would have made it. Church, can I share with you today that we should proclaim that same exact thought? If it wasn't for God, we never would have made it. I think if you was to look back in your life right now, okay, if I can help you just for a second, be your pastor, and for you to be a good Christian man and woman here in this place at this time, is to stop and say, God, if it had not been you, I wouldn't be where I am today. God, if it had not been you, I couldn't have got out of the Red Sea. I couldn't have delivered myself. I couldn't have got out of Egypt. I couldn't have done those things. It's time, if I can help real quick, it's time that you see what a sinner really is. The un, unworthy, sinful nature of man that we can't stand before God. We can't walk into the presence of God. We can't do for ourselves. You can't save yourself. You can't work good enough to save yourself. You can't buy your way into heaven. There's not a thing you could have done for it, but Jesus Christ came and died for you. And today I'm free and out of Egypt, not because that I worked my way out of it, but because He has delivered me here today. And I want you to know, we can go, amen. But it's time somebody says, amen, preacher. It's good that I've been freed here today. Praise the Lord. We look back and say, well, you know what, preacher? I wasn't that bad of a person. You weren't that bad of a morally person. But standing before God in the spiritual sense, you were dead in your sins and trespasses. You were unworthy to stand before Him. And today, the only reason we could ever say that God has me and I've got God and I'm on my way to heaven is because of what He has done for us. Praise God. I'm still unworthy of His goodness, but He pours it out every day. I'm still incapable of all what He's done for me, but yet He still has done it for me here today. These Israelites couldn't have done it. All of us Christians today couldn't have done it, but yet God has still done it for us today. Oh, help us to never get to the point where we're ungrateful. Now, for you good Bible scholars, you probably know exactly where we're going. Because if you read just a little bit farther, these Israelites, they got on the other side of the Red Sea and on the other bank. And it explains it better in Numbers chapter 11, verse 4 and 5. And the mixed multitude that was among them fell a lusting. And the children of Israel also wept again and said, who shall give us flesh to eat? We remember the fish which we did eat in Egypt freely, the cucumbers and the melons and the leeks and the onions and the garlic. It is hard to get people to live in the promises of God when they're still lusting after the provisions in Egypt. God's given them everything, but yet now they find themselves ungrateful. God has provided, God has delivered. God has restored and redeemed. God has done it all. And yet these Israelites find themselves saying, you know what? Back in Egypt, things were good. Back in Egypt, everything seemed to be doing all right. We're looking into the past while missing the present. Every morning they wake up, the manna of God has been put out for them. They didn't work for it, yet it is there. They haven't planted, but yet it is there. They haven't had to do a single thing other than live, and God provided. Today, what about us? How many mornings do we roll out of bed and never thank God that He woke us up today? How many paychecks have you cashed without saying, Lord, this is the job I prayed for once upon a time? You know, a lot of people quit working the minute they find the job. You ever notice that? We quit looking for work the minute we sign the employment documentation. We're real quick to get out of it. And what happened? There was a moment you begged God, Lord, I need a job. I need a job that'll provide. I need a job that'll help my family. And God has provided a job. God has provided the paycheck. God has delivered. And now all of a sudden you're saying, well, you know what? I need to be paid more. I deserve more. I need this and I need that. And I need all these. No, what you need to do is get your living expenditures under control and live within the means of what God has provided for you. I know that's not good preaching for today's time, but that's still good preaching for today's time. We say, Lord, I just don't think I can make it on what I got. I just don't think we can get by on this. God, I just don't know about all the, you know, back then everything seemed to be all right. Back then everything seemed to be working. It's crazy how we get to looking at back then and we're missing at what's ahead. We're looking at all the things that used to be. Just here as we read in Numbers, they're saying, you know what? We had fish, we had cucumbers, we had melons, we had leeks, onions, and garlic. Well, I know one person wouldn't be too happy about any of that. I'm kidding, messing with Heather. As many of us here today, we start looking back at life But we forget all the things that were taken from us. These Israelites are sitting here dreaming of fish, but they're completely overlooking everything that Egypt took from them. Egypt took their children, turned them into slaves, made them work every day. Egypt took their own lives, not what they wanted to do every day, but took them, put them to work, put them in the fields, put them inside, made everything, made them slaves to whatever they desired and whatever they wanted. But yet they look back and cherry pick the things that they think were good. It's funny how sin does the same exact thing for us. It's funny how we, sitting in the goodness of all of what God has done for us, we're sitting in the answer of the prayers of what we've prayed, saying, God, get me out of that place. God, get me out of that mindset. God, get me out of all the problems of my past. And God has delivered. And then you start looking back going, well, you know what? That one moment wasn't that bad. Well, this little bit wasn't too bad. We forget all the sleepless, sinful nights trying to toss and turn, saying, God, I don't know why I keep doing this. We forget all of the heartache and the anxieties and depressions of what we were living in that time and in that moment. We forget all of the trouble of trying to hide all the sin and everything that we're doing. But we remember the one little bit of fish, the one little bit of food, and forget everything else. Egypt made you a slave. The shackles of sin brought you down, wore you out, and kept you there for as long as it could. But yet, sitting here today, we start to think about, well, you know what? I mean, that one little moment of life wasn't that bad. I'll tell you right now, it is not worth it. It is not worth it to be lusting after Egypt, to be looking back into your past, trying to find the things that were still once good, and forget everything that was bad. Egypt is the sinful lifestyle, the same as what it was for the Israelite, being freed, being taken out of it all. To us, it is us living under the sin, living under the bondage and shackles of what the devil is trying to do and ruining and wrecking our life. But yet we just miss the promises of God and all that He's given us by staring back at what used to be. How many of us here today has thought about what all God has taken you out of? We look back at the life of sin. We look back at all the things that we used to do. I've shared many of your testimonies you shared with me. If it had not been for God, I probably wouldn't be here today. How many of us here today, if just for a moment, if you'd stop, you say, you know what? I got a lot of years behind me. And in all them years behind me, if it had not been God protecting me, I would not be here today. Anybody? Amen. If we was just to stop for a second and look back at the promise of what God has done for us in the past, then you're going to enjoy this next part. Because God didn't just promise to take you out of the past, but He promised that where He may send you after this. It's not just I'm looking back at life and I'm thankful for the promise of what God has brought me out of, but there is still a promise where God is taking us to. In Exodus chapter 3, verse number 8, the beginning part of it says, I am come down to deliver them out of the hand of the Egyptians. Right there, beautiful. He's taking us out of the past. He's brought us out of it. And to bring them up out of that land unto a good land. Not only did He promise to take us out of it, but He said, I'm going to take you somewhere as well. God's not trying to change where you're living. He didn't, I believe God, if He wanted to, He could have come down to Egypt. He could have smote Pharaoh in that moment. He could have put Moses on that sea. And in Egypt, He could have made Israel that their land if He wanted to do so. But that's not where He wants you living. That's not the land that He's promised you. That's not where you're supposed to be. And some of us here today, we're trying to say, all right, God, I thank You for saving my soul, but I don't want to get out of Egypt. I don't want to move out of where I'm at. Thank you for delivering me out of the bondage of Egypt, but I'd really like to just sit down right here in Egypt and you just kind of get in here with me and we just all live happily together. I want you to know today, that's not what's going to happen. In order for you to obtain the new land, you got to get out of the old one. In order for you to start walking in the new life and in the newness of what God has given you, you got to start getting out of the old ways. You got to start getting your mind out of the old things and get your body out of the old places and start getting yourself into the promise of where God is trying to send you. Today, I just give you two quick things and we'll get out of here. First thing I'd like to preach is that God is here. Right where I am at. God was good in taking me out of the bondage that I was in. God was good at getting me out of Egypt and where I once was. But let me ask you this question here today. Why did the Israelites have to wander 40 years? And, you know, we know the biblical answer. Just give me a second. The Israelites wandered 40 years. God could have took them out of Egypt, went straight into Canaan. Said, well, yes, but they were disobedient and it was God's judgment. That's right. Biblical. Exactly. God could have punished them wandering 40 years. God could have took them on into Canaan land and said, you know what? We're going to sit right here on the banks of the Jordan. And this is where we're going to inhabit. I had to get you out of Egypt and I brought you here. And this is where we're going to sit. You can't go get the rest of the land. This is what you have. Why God make them wander for 40 years? Some of us here today have to realize that where I'm at is where God is at as well. You know what I'm trying to tell you? Some of you are broken, wandering, trying to get through life. And God says, I'm not back in Egypt, still getting people out. And I'm not over in Canaan where we're delivering you to, but right here in the wilderness of your life, I'm still here. In the pillar of fire and in the cloud by day, I'm here. God is leading. See, it's not just that I'm a servant to Pharaoh that was in Egypt. It's not that as these Israelites, as we know them, they move into the promised land. They go into Canaan and it's good for years. And then they start to look around and say, you know what? We need a king. We need to be like everybody else. We need a leader in our life. I don't know how to tell you this. But many of you here today are exactly the same. No matter how strong thinking you may think you are, there's a point in your life where you still need somebody to lead you. Can I hurt your feelings for a second? That's why so many of us are looking into political powers to help us in this life. We want to talk about trying to unify a church. Goodness gracious, you preach politics, you go split it right down the middle. How are we going to defend it? Devil done wrecked through most of churches because he's done split. It's no longer sin and righteous living. It's just left and right thinking. You can't preach on anything political because I guarantee you out of all of us here, not everybody voted the same way. Not everybody aligns the same way. And we try to come together with our hearts and minds all alike. And the devil's laughing all the while, saying they're never going to join together and band together to fight against the powers of darkness in the midst of their community. They can't even get together on spiritual matters. They're too busy fighting over this and fighting over that of worldly things. They're never going to get together on spiritual things. God's trying to get us out of where we're living and move into a new territory and move into a new place. But yet we can't stop bickering and squabbling over the little things. How, I feel for Moses, millions of people. Oh, I don't want to sit here. I don't want to go there. I don't want to eat that. I, you know what? Today's not a good travel day for me. Well, yeah, I took a long time putting my tent up last night and I'd like to stay here for at least one more day. You all go on ahead and I'll catch up. Hmm. you ever wonder what a pastor goes through, just go read Exodus. And just read Moses. And say, what would it be like to lead people? And I get it. There's millions there. And there's 100 here. But it's still the same thing. And God's trying to get us to move. He's trying to get us to a new place. The promises of what He's given us. And all of Israel saying, you know what? Look what life was like back in Egypt. You can keep going if you want, but I'm going back. Now, none of you all say that as you walk out of church, but you're not coming back on a Sunday night and saying, you know what? You can keep moving, preacher, but I'm going to stay right here in Egypt. Well, you know, preacher, it's a good message until you kind of hit my toes. I was kind of on board until you start preaching where I'm at. Exactly. We don't allow a pastor to pastor anymore. Instead of coming and sitting down in church saying, you know, what do I need? God, that's the man that we trust to lead us. What did you give him so that way, you know, he can give to us to help us here today? Look, one service a week is not enough for anybody. Yeah. And what happens is Moses is moving them into a promised land, moving them into the promises of God, moving them into where they need to be. He said, all right, guys, we need to get to this mark. We need to get to this place. And everybody goes, you know what? I'd rather just go back to Egypt. I would have rather just died in Egypt. I would rather go back. You know what? Because here I'm being led by this ball of fire and this cloud. I can't trust this. Back there, I had a Pharaoh that would tell me. You know, every morning I wake up and there's manna here. And you know what? Manna's good, but it's only good for a couple days. I just can't eat that anymore. The blessings that God has given me isn't working for me anymore in my life. The blessing that I did not work for, that I did nothing for, the blessing that God has just sent into my life is not enough for me anymore. I'd rather just go back to Egypt. Some of y'all, that's really good preaching. You just missed it. All right? Because God has given into your life day in and day out. But yet God isn't enough for you anymore. Well, God, I need protein. I need meat. All of a sudden, birds start falling from the sky. God provides quail. Well, God, I need water. We can't live this way without water. All right, Moses, go hit the rock. Here water flows. God has provided time and time again, over and over, more and more abundant. But yet we can't get our mind out of Egypt. The reason why they had to wander, okay, is God had to prove to them who He is. And they had to start seeing that, you know what, I can trust God. I may not be able to see Him, but His mercy is new every day. I may not be able to see Him physically with my eyes, but I can see all that He hands out every day. I may not hear Him like a leader would over and over. I may not have all the things that I may see in regular leadership and what we see, but I can allow God to lead me because He did not fail me at the sea. He did not fail me for 40 years. And as I move into the promises of God, He will not fail me. There. God is still good. He's still here to help you. He's still here to lead you. And today, would you simply just say, God, I'm ready to walk where you are. Amen. God is here. He said, you know what? I'll take you. I'll help you. I'll lead you. I'll do for you. I will continue to strive day in and day out. I will be here for you. Don't miss the blessing of God. Psalm 37:25, I believe, as David's writing, for I've been young and now I'm old, but I've never seen the righteous forsaken nor his seed begging bread. He's saying that, you know what? In all my life, God has provided. Today, God has provided for me. There's not a meal I sit down and I don't say, Lord, I want to thank you for it. Oh, you know, you could sit there and say, well, yeah, when you go to the nice dinner and you sit down and you go to the fancy restaurant, you say, wow, you know, God's provided. But I want you to know, even when it's a PB&J folded in half on the backside of a mountain when I'm hunting, nobody's around, I've opened that up and a little apple and maybe, not maybe, definitely a little Debbie's treat. I say, Lord, thank you. Lord, I just want to praise you because you've given me what I've needed for the day. God, you've never failed me. Oh, it may not be what others have, but God, you've given me what I've needed. God is here in this place, walking with me, helping me every day. But not only is God here, the promise, he says, I'll bring you here, but he also said, I'll take you there. God is here, but God is there. He says, there is a land in which I'm trying to get you to. There is a promise and a place that I'm trying to take you to. It's hard sometimes to get you out of Egypt. It's hard sometimes to drag you along and get you to where you need to be. But I want you to know there is a place that God has promised all of us here today. As the New Testament teaches, Jesus Christ says, for my yoke is easy and my burden is light. He's saying, why don't you come and walk with me as oxen were pulling plow, you know, they would hook and yoke up together and pull together, and it makes the job easier. It's not one having to pull everything, and that's what Jesus is teaching. He's saying, why don't you come and put your neck in the yoke with me, and we're going to walk together, and we're going to go together, and it is my strength that will bring you. It is me that will help you. Not that I'm just being good to you over there, but I'm going to be good to you in the next step of life. I'm going to help you where we're going. I've already been there, and it's been good, and I'm just trying to get you back there with me. Isn't it great here today if you would just simply stop and say, I trust the God that's delivered me. I trust the God that's been with me. And if he says it's time for me to go there, that's where I'm going to go. If he wants me to go there, that's where I'm going to be, because he's done it all. He's helped me every step, and I know he'll do it one more time. Today, that's the God I serve. That's the God that wants to help you. And would you simply just faith believing say, God, if you're there, that's where I want to be. God, if you stepped over there, that's where I want to be. I want to know your presence so good that if you step left, I step left. If you go right, I go right. I don't want to wake up like Samson and say, you know what? This world got nothing on me, and realize that the Spirit of God is nowhere in my life anymore. Amen. God, help us to go where you need us to go. Whew. You're never going to be able to build a better future while always looking in the past. You've got to get Egypt out of you if you're ever going to move into Canaan. You've got to get the old sinful lifestyle out of you if you're ever going to get to the promises of God. God said, I'll never leave you nor forsake you. Well, what a beautiful promise. He says, I'm here. Come to me. Well, sinful preacher, you know, if he says he's here, then right where I'm living in my sinful life, he can come here. No, he's getting you out of that. Why would you want to live in Egypt? Why would you want to stay in sin any longer when God's trying to

I'm trying to get you out of the spiteful mentality. I'm trying to get you out of the brokenness. I'm trying to cure you of your bitterness. I'm trying to help you with your insecurities. I'm trying to get you out of dwelling in all the wrong places. I'm trying to help your attitude of the fears of tomorrow. I'm trying to help you with just the inability of change. These Israelites seen all these fears and thought, what are we going to do? Through the 40 years of wandering, God had to prove to them that He can be trusted. Some of you have wandered more than 40 years. You should know more than anybody, God can be trusted. Some of you have been on this earth more than 40 years. You should know today that God can be trusted. He's been good to me. I know He's been good to you. When will we move into the land of promise and leave behind the life in Egypt? Miss Mary, I ask if you could help me with singing. God cannot make all things new while you're still living in the old. Some of you I've watched for more than 8 years live in the exact same place. We frequent the church. We come when we can. We help when we're able. But yet we've never moved into the land of promise. I've watched your pain and heartbreak. I've watched you weep on the altar. I've watched you cry and ask God to help you. I've seen time and time again, over and over, how long will you live in Egypt? How long before you simply say, God, take me to your promise. Get me to your place and help me to abide and live there in all that you want to give. Today, I believe that God is still helping. God is still bringing people out. Today, it's your turn. Why won't you come to an altar and say, Lord, help me? I believe here wholeheartedly, there's more than just one that's visiting Egypt. There's more than just one here in our presence that's teetering back and forth. Today, I pray that God would bring our whole church out of Egypt, into His land of promise, and show us just how good He can be. Give Him all, and I promise He will not fail you. This is your invitation. While I pray, I hope you start to move. While I bow my head, I hope you stand to your feet and go ahead and come. And I pray that as I say amen, we see people already walking, saying, Lord, get me to the land of your promise and help me be where you need me to be. Heavenly Father, we thank you for this day. God, I thank you for your message that you've delivered. God, I pray right now that you would help us to respond. God, it's not just the preacher's invitation, but Lord, this is your invitation. This is God on high saying, will the church answer the call? Will they move out of Egypt? Will they come to the promised land? All throughout this Bible, time and time again, God, you've given the invitation. You've given the calling for us to respond. And one more time, you do it here today. God, I pray that we would listen to you. Help us, Lord, to come. Draw us out. Put us in a new place. And show us the way. In the name of Jesus, I do pray. Amen, amen. Let's stand, let's come, let's pray here today. Page 81. Bless him, Lord. Bless you, Roger. Bless him, Lord. Amen. Come on, church. Come on, church. Amen. Bless you, Hugh. Heavenly Father, as we come here today, God, I pray you continue to bless this man and help him, Lord. Time and time again, I've watched him, Lord, serve faithfully.

0: 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God, I pray you just continue to do that. Help him, Lord, to walk in your way. God, what we bring to you, I pray you take care of. In the name of Jesus. Amen.
1: Amen. Amen.
0: Heavenly Father, as we come here today, Lord, many fall on an altar. God, help us to bring it to you, to leave it here in this place. Help us, God, to get where you need us to be, your land of promise. God, I pray that you would help us in this moment. Be with us here, Lord. Each and every one of us bring a different need. Lord, I know you can supply. I know you can help. And God, I pray you do it. In the name of Jesus, amen. Amen. Amen. Bless him, God. Bless your sweetheart. Can I help you with anything today?
2: I'm in all pain.
0: Yes.
2: All the time. And I'm breathing on.
0: Yeah.
2: And I'm praying that my daughter will come back.
0: Amen.
2: And I always say,
0: yeah.
2: And I'm praying for her.
0: Amen. Amen. I understand. Now help me real quick. What's your name?
2: Donna Keith.
0: That's what I thought, Miss Donna. I wanted to make sure. Donna, we know we're saved, right? We know Jesus is our Savior. Not a doubt in our mind, right? I'm going to pray that God will help us, give us strength for our day, and help us to get by, all right? You help me pray. Heavenly Father, as we come to you in this moment, Lord, I pray you touch Miss Donna. Lord, I pray that you just, God, put your hand upon her body. Lord, I know there's days where we feel like we just can't get by. Lord, in those moments of our weakness, show us your strength. God, I believe you're still able. And Lord, I know you still can. God, I pray that you would help her. Help her, Lord, to see that you'll never fail us. That God, you'll walk with us. That you'll be there. And Lord, I pray you do what only you can. Lord, I pray you help bring your daughter back. Help us, Lord, with all the needs that are on her mind that weigh heavy. God, I pray that you would show her, Lord, that you can still do it. In the name of Jesus, we pray. Amen. Amen. Amen. Amen. Bless you, Miss Donna. Let me help you up here. You go right ahead. I'm here with you. You take your time. Bless you, sweetheart. Amen. Amen. Bless you, honey. No problem. We love you, honey. Amen. Amen. Bless you, Donna. Amen. I come. Amen, amen, amen. Amen. You don't have to live in Egypt any longer. We're ever going to move forward. We've got to get the past out of our mind. And I pray here today, you say, God, get us where you need us to be. You know where that's at? It's back here tonight at 6 o'clock.
3: Yeah.
0: Your church needs you. You need the church. And I believe it is a perfect marriage between the two. Don't fail us. Be here. Be here. Amen. Amen. Amen. Yes.
3: Diana wanted me to announce that she needs 4 more tables set up. So if 2 strapping young men can go down there and just set up 4 more, she needs that done before we leave.
0: Amen. For our dinner tomorrow for the teachers, if I get somebody help me with 4 more tables down in the gym, I think she might even be down there with Children's Church. She can probably tell you where to put them. That'd be a help if y'all could get that. And as we dismiss today, our teachers are starting back to school this week. And so in this prayer as we dismiss, it'll be for our teachers. It'll be for our bus drivers. It'll be for all the personnel that work in our schools. So my hope is that you join with me in prayer as we dismiss, that God help our county, help those that are helping our kids, that one, you'd protect them. Years back, you'd never thought of the dangers that they have to go through today. Protect them physically, protect our kids mentally. You have no idea the battles that they face day in and day out. And God, protect them spiritually. There is a war going on in the midst of our school system. And God help them in all facets of their life. And so as we dismiss, y'all help us pray for all the workers, but also all of our students that will be starting school back this week. Any other announcements before we dismiss? Amen. Let's close out in a word of prayer. Heavenly Father, we thank you for the message. We thank you for the day you blessed us with. God, I pray here right now that you would help us get out of Egypt. Help us, Lord, to move into your promise and help us to get where we need to be. God, I pray right now, as we mentioned, for all those that work in our school system. God, I pray for those that are teaching. I pray that, Lord, you always lead them in the right way. Help them to show a godly example to all the kids that they may be over. Pray for our bus drivers, Lord, as they transport to and from. God, that you would keep them safe on the roadways, how dangerous that they can be. Lord, they are transporting valuable people. Lord, our youth, our kids, how much we love them. So, God, I pray that you would help them to be safe as they're going back to and from. Pray, Lord, for our cooks. We pray, Lord, for principals. We pray, Lord, for staff. We pray, Lord, for all that will have a hand in it. But, God, also I pray for students. I pray, Lord, that you help them see that it's not just a free education, but, Lord, it is the education that they need to have. That, Lord, this would be the year that they would be serious of their study. Help them, Lord, to want to know more, to want to be a generation of people that know how and can figure it out. Pray, Lord, you protect them and put a hedge about the school systems. And physically, Lord, you protect their bodies. I pray, Lord, you help them mentally. Lord, help them to see that they are made in your image and in your likeness, that, God, you love them. You created each and every one of them. And Lord, they are perfect the way they are. God, I pray that you'd help them spiritually. And God, as this world will try to attack their beliefs of this Bible, that God, I pray you would give them the knowledge in due season and in due time to help them to be able to answer every question that comes. God, we love you and we thank you for all you've done. Bring us back at this next appointed time. In the name of Jesus, we do pray. Amen. Amen. Thank you, church. Be safe as you head home here today.
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2: 3WS Metro News Weather. Here's the Metro News AccuWeather forecast. Today, expect a mix of clouds and sunshine along with a thunderstorm, making it feel humid out there. There is a chance of repeated storms that could bring strong winds and a significant risk of flash flooding, which may impact travel conditions. The high will reach 85 degrees tonight. It will be mostly cloudy and humid with intense thunderstorms. Be on the lookout for possible flash flooding, and the temperature will drop to a low of 69 degrees. Tomorrow we'll have intervals of clouds and sun, possibly accompanied by a few showers and a thunderstorm. The humidity will persist with a high of 80 degrees. As for Tuesday, it will be less humid with varying cloud cover and a high of 78 degrees. For Metro News, I'm a meteorologist, Joe Lundberg.

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2: Here's the Metro News AccuWeather forecast. Today, expect a mix of clouds and sunshine along with a thunderstorm, making it feel humid out there. There is a chance of repeated storms that could bring strong winds and a significant risk of flash flooding, which may impact travel conditions. The high will reach 85 degrees tonight. It will be mostly cloudy and humid with intense thunderstorms. Be on the lookout for possible flash flooding, and the temperature will drop to a low of 69 degrees. Tomorrow, we'll have intervals of clouds and sun, possibly accompanied by a few showers and a thunderstorm. The humidity will persist with a high of 80 degrees. As for Tuesday, it will be less humid with varying cloud cover and a high of 78 degrees. For Metro News, I'm meteorologist Joe Lundberg.

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That's Kane Brown on Y'all Access with Woman. Hey, y'all, it's Kelly Sutton, and you've got Y'all Access to the very latest in country music this weekend, straight from Music City. So the new song from Morgan Wallen is coming right up, which might get you dancing, by the way. Just going to say. Plus, we've got music from Avery Anna, Dierks Bentley, and more. Cody Johnson is helping us kick things off right now with The Fall.

0: That's Cody Johnson on the show that gets you inside country music. This is Kelly Sutton in Nashville, and I have a new song from Morgan Wallen to play for you next. But first, Morgan is going to tell us a little bit about it.
1: I think it's just a song where you're looking at your partner for a while, and you just don't really see it progressing any further, and you just start noticing things, you know, that lets you know that. And it's a little bit of a bittersweet feeling song. You know, the music feels a little happy, but the message is overwhelmingly sad, which is something that's kind of a go-to for me.
0: 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Here's Morgan Wallen on Y'all Access.

0: New artist Avrianna showing off her vocals with Blood Runs Thicker. You've got Y'all Access with me, Kelly Sutton. So I have big news from the Grand Ole Opry. The Opry will soon be welcoming another new member. And I am so happy for this guy. He is one of country music's most talented musicians and songwriters. And he's been making music in Nashville for a long time. I'm talking about Charlie Worsham. Charlie was destined to have this moment. Do you know he actually made his Grand Ole Opry debut at the age of 12? He took to the stage after winning a national banjo championship. He moved to Nashville after going to school at Berklee College of Music in Boston, and he joined a band called King Billy. He then set out on his own, signing a record deal with Warner Music Nashville, and he released his debut album, Rubber Band, in 2013. He continued making his own music, as well as songwriting and playing guitar on albums for artists like Dierks Bentley, Eric Church, Luke Combs, and more. In fact, he was playing in Vince Gill's band during a show at the Ryman Auditorium a couple of weeks ago when Vince invited him to become an Opry member.
1: He credits me with being his North Star, which is an amazing feat. Everybody say that about you. And I just, you know, couldn't think of a more deserving person. And, you know, you're going to get some people that are going to crow about, well, so-and-so should be there and so should be there before, blah, blah, blah. And I said, none of that matters. I said, he's there because of his deep love and respect and appreciation for the Grand Ole Opry.
0: Charlie's also been an active member of Dierks Bentley's touring band. If you've seen Dierks the past couple of years, then you've seen Charlie. Although he wasn't on the road with him this summer because he was busy working on his new album, Once Upon a Second Time Around. And it's out right now. Congratulations to Charlie on joining the Opry family very soon. Charlie is the one bringing the acoustic guitar sounds on this song, so listen close. Here's Dierks Bentley with Gold.

0: studio next.
1: He's like, just come to the bus. We're going to play you this song.
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0: Y'all Access with Kelly Sutton will return in a moment.
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0: Y'all, I just double checked and we are officially up to 17 weeks at the top of the Billboard Hot 100 for Ella Langley. That is crazy work. Congrats, Ella. I'm Kelly Sutton and I'm glad to have you joining me. You're just in time for a little conversation with Locash. Now, the guys have a brand new EP out called Let the Country Music Play. The title track is a collaboration with Parmalee.
1: I think it was Matt came over and said, hey, I got a,

0: song that you guys got to need to hear. You need to hear this song. I'm hoping that we write a song together. But he's like, just come to the bus. We want to play you this song. So they play us Let the Country Music Play. And obviously it's Rupert Holmes. It's the old Pina Colada song based off that, but well written. It's so brilliant what they did, bringing the 90s country music.
1: It was one listen. Yeah. We were like, let's go. Let's cut this thing.
0: And within a week. In 7 days, we went to Key West, filmed the video. We already recorded it together, and it was ready to come out.
2: So probably brought the song, but y'all wound up getting it for the title track.
1: Isn't that crazy? You know, because we have our own record label, Galaxy Label Group, and we don't have a lot of red tape at our label. I mean, we're the only artist on there right now. We've already signed a couple other artists we haven't announced, but it was going to be an easy project for us to navigate very quickly. And they knew that. We knew that. Their management, said, let's make this a Galaxy record with Low Cash featuring Parmalee, but... You know, on contract, it looks that way, but it's really just Low Cash and Parmalee because we're equals on this song. It's not like a feature.
2: You're hearing it now. It's Low Cash and Parmalee letting the country music play.

0: Love Cash and Parmalee together on Y'all Access. It's Kelly Sutton in Nashville, and I had to talk to you guys about something fun that's coming up at the end of the month. August 29th, you're going to be in Daytona for the Coke Zero 400. You were performing the pre-race concert.
1: Yeah, that's going to be awesome. We've done a couple things with NASCAR this year, and you know, I feel like the fans are very similar to what we have in our shows too.
2: So we're also just connecting with NASCAR on a business level really well right now. I mean, they're using us for a lot of things. We're big fans of what they do. We're starting to write some NASCAR theme type songs.
0: Hang out long enough and they're going to put you guys behind the wheel.
1: We might start driving soon. I don't know.
2: We did do the Gentlemen Start Your Engines, and then they threw us in some, not pace cars, but they were kind of like pace cars.
1: It was,
2: don't say what they were.
1: It was not a good pace car.
2: Okay, go ahead and say it.
1: No.
2: We're fired up. They say, okay, you guys say, gentlemen, start your engines. The engines will fire up. You turn around. We're going to put you in a car, and you're going to be the pace cars, right? Man, we did. Place is going crazy. We turn around. Doors open. What was it?
1: So it was like a Toyota, like
2: RAV4.
1: RAV4 or something. It was like, woo, gonna run this.
2: It was the week Toyota was running things. Nothing against Toyota.
1: We did go fast, though.
2: Sure would have been cool if it looked like a race car, you know.
0: Find them out west the next couple of weekends. Labor Day weekend, they're going to be in Mexico with Riley Green, John Party, Tucker Wetmore, and more. Rough life y'all live.

0: Ashley McBride on the show that gets you inside country music. That's What If We Don't. It's Kelly Sutton here, and Luke Bryan's new album, Signs, is going to be out next month. You can get your hands on it September 18th. I recently had a chance to take a little trip out to Luke's farm here in Tennessee with some other media friends for an early listen of the album. You can check out the details of that day, which was very fun, by the way, including me acting as Luke's spotter when he was climbing up a ladder into a tree. It's over on our Instagram page, Y'all Access Radio. Luke is joining Jordan Davis on this one. Here's By Dirt.
1: A few days before he turned 80, he was sitting out back in a rocker. He said, what you been up to lately?

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0: Cloudy and humid with intense thunderstorms. Be on the lookout for possible flash flooding, and the temperature will drop to a low of 69 degrees. Tomorrow we'll have intervals of clouds and sun, possibly accompanied by a few showers and a thunderstorm. The humidity will persist with a high of 80 degrees. As for Tuesday, it will be less humid with varying cloud cover and a high of 78 degrees. For Metro News, I'm a meteorologist Joe Lundberg.
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0: Luke Combs on Y'all Access with Be By You. So a few weeks ago, Shaboozey released a brand new album, The Outlaw Sherry Lee. And there's a comic book that goes along with it. Seriously, a fully illustrated original comic book. He told us a little bit more about it when he stopped by my podcast, Country Heat Weekly.
1: I remember the first time seeing the comic physically, it was like, we really did this, you know? And it's such a fun way to like tell the story, you know, that doesn't require you to, you know, blow up a, you know, build a Western town and then blow it up and set it on fire. You can tell those stories through, you know, these pages.
0: The Shaboozey empire is expanding, y'all. I fully expect to see him scoring a Broadway musical or maybe directing a Western film someday. And that's pretty good news.

has a new album called Heartland Rock and Roll, and it's coming out September 25th. We got a sneak peek of it this week, so come along to a private event that he did in Nashville via our social media. You can find us at Y'all Access Radio on Facebook and Instagram. I'm Kelly Sutton, and this week's Country Heat Weekly on Amazon Music has an epic story from the wedding of the year, courtesy of Maren Morris. She's going to tell it to you next hour, so you're going to want to stick around for that. Right now, here's the happy bride herself, Taylor Swift. I knew it, I knew you.

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Swindell on the show that gets you inside country music. That's She Had Me at Heads Carolina. I'm Kelly Sutton, and you've got y'all access to the latest in country music this hour. I have a new number one song from Ella Langley and Morgan Wallen, as well as music from Stella Lefty, Riley Green, and more, all coming up. And a crazy story from Mara Morris about Taylor Swift's wedding. Is that a tease or what? Stay tuned. Luke Combs is on right now with a new one. This one's called Rethink Some Things. It's from his latest album, The Way I Am.

0: That's the number one song in country music this week. Ella Langley and Morgan Wallen with I Can't Love You Anymore. It's Kelly Sutton in Nashville, and we are just about a month away from Riley Green making his debut on The Voice. Now, he told me he has a secret weapon in recruiting talent for his team. It's his dog, Carl.
1: Make sure you make friends with Carl.
2: Well, how could you not love Carl?
1: Well, yeah, but he's got to like you.
2: Oh.
1: You know what I mean?
2: Are you bringing Carl? Is he going to sit
1: there
2: next to you?
1: Carl's been there quite a bit.
2: So he's going to have to sign off on a team member before
1: he becomes a team
2: member?
1: I honestly don't know if they hired me to be a coach or if they just hired me as Carl's handler on the show. It's kind of what it feels like.
2: It's a toss-up. Did they put you in the double chair, Riley and Carl?
1: I just stand next to Carl's chair.
2: Okay.
0: 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Here's Riley on Y'all Access with Change My Mind.
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Riley Green on Y'all Access with Change My Mind. It's Kelly Sutton here with some exciting album news. If you are loving Stella Lefty, then you're in luck. She has a whole album coming our way very soon. Her debut album called Long Way Home is coming out next Friday, the 21st. How exciting is that? She has 14 new songs coming on this album, including her debut single, which is still climbing the charts here in the U.S. But it's already the longest running number one so far this year on the UK Country Radio Airplay chart. I do wonder if British Airlines are selling a lot of plane tickets to Boston right now. I mean, this song has to be good for tourism, right? On a

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1: Josh Ross on Y'all Access. That's Hate How You Look. Okay, friends, it's Kelly in Nashville with some tea that has been spilled. Maren Morris is this week's guest on my podcast, Country Heat Weekly. And somehow we started talking about Taylor Swift's wedding, which you may recall she went to with a bunch of country stars, including Kelsea Ballerini and Little Big Town. But check out this story.
2: Miranda Lambert and I accidentally took each other's shoes home. Like,
1: what?
2: I was like, whose shoes are these? But I had to wear them because I was like, I can't walk out of this wedding barefoot. Like, that's crazy work. I texted her and I was like, that has to be the sign of a really good time because.
1: Yeah, absolutely.
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Cody Johnson on your radio. We had Miranda Lambert before him. Might as well keep the Texas theme rolling, right? Here's Casey Musgraves. This is Dry Spell on Y'all Access.

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3: Here's the Metro News AccuWeather forecast. Today, expect a mix of clouds and sunshine along with a thunderstorm, making it feel humid out there. There is a chance of repeated storms that could bring strong winds and a significant risk of flash flooding, which may impact travel conditions. The high will reach 85 degrees tonight. It will be mostly cloudy and humid with intense thunderstorms. Be on the lookout for possible flash flooding, and the temperature will drop to a low of 69 degrees. Tomorrow we'll have intervals of clouds and sun, possibly accompanied by a few showers and a thunderstorm. The humidity will persist with a high of 80 degrees. As for Tuesday, it will be less humid with varying cloud cover and a high of 78 degrees. For Metro News, I'm meteorologist Joe Lundberg.
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1: Kane Brown and Marshmello on Y'all Access with Miles on it. So Chase Matthew is one of the few country artists who is actually from Nashville. Not saying there aren't any others. Mitchell Tenpenny comes to mind. But most of the artists that you know in country music come from somewhere else. Chase said growing up in Nashville was amazing. But he was surprised when he went to other cities and found out they're not all like Music City.
2: I've been really blessed to be raised here, really. Because I know people up and move their whole lives here, you know. And so I'm really blessed to be from here and live here and grow up here and see the way it's grown. But I didn't realize either until I got outside of Tennessee that not every town has live music. Not every town has a Broadway like I thought it did.
1: I mean, it would be amazing if every town had a Broadway, right? Or then again, maybe not. Chase and Lauren Elena are singing a song that's set down on Broadway right now. Here's All My Exes.

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Justin Moore and Priscilla Block on Y'all Access. That's you, me, and whiskey. It's me, Kelly Sutton, bringing you the very latest in news and exclusive conversations from Nashville right here on Y'all Access. And I have plenty more of all of that coming up. In just a few minutes, I'm going to give you a sneak peek at an upcoming episode of my podcast, Country Heat Weekly. But first, Zach Top is taking us on a trip south of sanity. Hold on.

0: Zach Top on Y'all Access, finding himself somewhere south of sanity. As long as he stays north of insane, I think we're all good. Glad to have you here on Y'all Access. Over on my podcast, Country Heat Weekly, we're chatting with the guys of Dan and Shay next week as they get ready to release their new album, Young. 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
1: I really feel like, you know, the journey that it took to get to this album was, it taught us a lot. And I really feel like this is the most genuine album that we've ever put together. And I think that's because every single song is about us. It's a snapshot of where we're at in our life right now. And
0: this is the lead single from that album. It's Dan and Shay with Say So.

That's Blake Shelton on Y'all Access. And I don't think he needs to try too hard to stay country. He just is. So Megan Maroney's Cloud 9 tour only has a handful of shows left on the U.S. leg of it. And I feel like it just got started. After shows in Tulsa, Kansas City, and Detroit this weekend and early this week, she's going to head to Nashville for two back-to-back sold-out performances at Bridgestone Arena next weekend. Now, that would have been the end of the tour, but she's going to head back to Denver the following weekend to make up the show she had to cancel when she was sick. It's been a great summer for Megan so far on her first headlining arena tour. Here she is on Y'all Access with Medicine.

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0: I'm Kelly Sutton, and I'm glad to have you joining me. You're just in time for a little conversation with Low Cash. Now, the guys have a brand new EP out called Let the Country Music Play. The title track is a collaboration with Parmalee.
1: I think it was Matt came over and said, hey, I got a song that you guys got to need to hear. You need to hear this song. I'm hoping that we write a song together. But he's like, just come to the bus. We want to play you this song. So they play us Let the Country Music Play. And obviously, it's Rupert Holmes. It's the old Pina Colada song based off that, but well written. It's so brilliant what they did, bringing the 90s country music.
2: It was one listen. Yeah. We're like, let's go. Let's cut this thing.
1: And within a week. In 7 days, we went to Key West, filmed the video. We already recorded it together, and it was ready to come out.
0: So Parmalee brought the song, but it wound up being the title track for Low Cash.
2: Isn't that crazy? You know, because we have our own record label, Galaxy Label Group, and we don't have a lot of red tape at our label. I mean, we're the only artists on there right now. We've already signed a couple other artists we haven't announced, but it was going to be an easy project for us to navigate very quickly. And they knew that. We knew that. Their management, said, let's make this a Galaxy record with Low Cash featuring Parmalee, but... You know, on contract, it looks that way, but it's really just Low Cash and Parmalee because we're equals on this song. It's not like a feature.
0: You're hearing it now. Low Cash and Parmalee letting the country music play.

0: 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Okay, guys, I'm putting you to work. You get to pick the next song. So give us a throwback jam that you want to hear on the radio.
1: I would say Hank Jr. is my, that's my grilling music out back. So my kids know it. I go out there, grill some steaks and hot dogs, and I put on Hank Jr. Anything Hank Jr., you know, Born to Boogie, All My Rowdy Friends, whatever.

0: That's Hank Williams Jr. on Y'all Access, the show that gets you inside country music. It's Kelly here, and I have a brand new song from Dylan Scott to play for you. Now, this one, I think a lot of people are going to relate to, watching their child grow up and leave home. As someone with a daughter who is a senior in high school this year, it definitely hits home for me. This one is called Dear Big City. You're hearing it on Y'all Access.
1: Dear Big City, I know you're busy. 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
12: Here's the Metro News AccuWeather forecast. Tonight, expect mostly cloudy skies and high humidity with isolated thunderstorms in the area. The low will be around 70. Moving into tomorrow, anticipate a mix of clouds and sunshine with the possibility of a thunderstorm. It'll be very warm and humid with the high reaching 87 degrees. Thunderstorms tomorrow could lead to flash flooding and some localized damaging wind gusts. Tomorrow night, the forecast calls for mostly cloudy conditions and continued high humidity with more thunderstorms expected. The low temperature will drop to 68 degrees. For Metro News, I'm meteorologist Jason Caterina.
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You've got Y'all Access with me, Kelly Sutton. Lainey Wilson has been busy this summer playing shows, including festivals all over the country. And next week, she has a pretty cool gig lined up. She's going to be joining Chris Stapleton for his All-American Roadshow Tour at Mercedes-Benz Stadium in Atlanta. She's just one of the openers, alongside Ashley McBride. That's going to be an amazing night. Lainey's on Y'all Access right now, somewhere over Laredo.

0: Lainey Wilson on Y'all Access, taking us somewhere over Laredo. I have the superstar collaboration from Tim McGraw, Eric Church, Hardy, and Morgan Wallen next. Now, their song is called MacArthur, and it tells the story of four generations of family farmers from their perspective. Pretty cool concept. Hardy said the song came from an idea that songwriter and artist Jameson Rogers brought into the writing room.
1: He had just this structure. We changed it into this like generational thing where, you know, each verse was a different generation and all that. But Jameson brought in this thing and it was like, my name's John MacArthur and I drive a John Deere. That was the original first line. And it was more, his idea was more about just a single farmer. But all that being said, the idea 100% came from Jameson Rogers, and he has a buddy named John MacArthur. So Jameson's going to owe all of his royalties to that guy one day.
0: Here's that song from Tim McGraw, Eric Church, Hardy, and Morgan Wallen. It's MacArthur.
2: My name's John MacArthur, and I work this dirt.

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2: Here's the Metro News AccuWeather forecast. Tonight, expect mostly cloudy skies with high humidity and the possibility of heavy thunderstorms, which could lead to flash flooding. The low will be 69. As for tomorrow, anticipate a mix of clouds and sun with a few showers and a thunderstorm, continuing the humid conditions with a high of 83. Tomorrow night will bring cloudy skies, developing fog late and maintaining the humid weather with a low of 66. Looking ahead to Tuesday, there will be variable cloudiness with a high of 82. For Metro News, I'm meteorologist Jason Caterina.

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3: Here's the Metro News AccuWeather forecast. Tonight, expect mostly cloudy skies with high humidity and the possibility of heavy thunderstorms, which could lead to flash flooding. The low will be 69. As for tomorrow, anticipate a mix of clouds and sun with a few showers and a thunderstorm, continuing the humid conditions with a high of 83. Tomorrow night will bring cloudy skies, developing fog late and maintaining the humid weather with a low of 66. Looking ahead to Tuesday, there will be variable cloudiness with a high of 82. For Metro News, I'm meteorologist Jason Catarina.

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2: 3WS Metro News Weather. Here's the Metro News AccuWeather forecast. Tonight, expect mostly cloudy skies with high humidity and the possibility of heavy thunderstorms, which could lead to flash flooding. The low will be 69. As for tomorrow, anticipate a mix of clouds and sun with a few showers and a thunderstorm, continuing the humid conditions with a high of 83. Tomorrow night will bring cloudy skies, developing fog late, and maintaining the humid weather with a low of 66. Looking ahead to Tuesday, there will be variable cloudiness with a high of 82. For Metro News, I'm meteorologist Jason Caterina.

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1: 3 WS Metro News Weather. Here's the Metro News AccuWeather forecast. Tonight, expect mostly cloudy skies with high humidity and the possibility of heavy thunderstorms, which could lead to flash flooding. The low will be 69. As for tomorrow, anticipate a mix of clouds and sun with a few showers and a thunderstorm, continuing the humid conditions with a high of 83. Tomorrow night will bring cloudy skies, developing fog late and maintaining the humid weather with a low of 66. Looking ahead to Tuesday, there will be variable cloudiness with a high of 82. For Metro News, I'm meteorologist Jason Caterina.
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4: Here's the Metro News AccuWeather forecast. Tonight, expect mostly cloudy skies with high humidity and the possibility of heavy thunderstorms, which could lead to flash flooding. The low will be 69. As for tomorrow, anticipate a mix of clouds and sun with a few showers and a thunderstorm, continuing the humid conditions with a high of 83. Tomorrow night will bring cloudy skies, developing fog late and maintaining the humid weather with a low of 66. Looking ahead to Tuesday, there will be variable cloudiness with a high of 82. For Metro News, I'm meteorologist Jason Caterina.

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